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And we're off. It's Tuesday, the 7th of July. It is just a tinge after six. And this is me, Bob Eagle, with the Tuesday drive time on Bognor Radio Respect. Here as ever with good chat and the best of the music to keep you company for the next hour.

And Love Is in the Air from 1977, and that gets us going. This is me, Bob Eagle, here on Bognut Radio Respect with the Tuesday Drive Time. And I have to tell you, gentle listener, I'm a bit fraught. Fraught is what I are. You see, we bought a new television. Ah, a smart television. Smart? Smart is not the word. You have to set it up. Smart? You have to enter the Wi-Fi password and the email address and the email password and various other things, all using that long, laborious process where they put the typewriter screen up on the screen and then you have to use the remote to go 3 along and 2 down, enter. 2 up, 4 along, enter. 5 along, 2 down, enter. It takes ages. And then when you've done all that, you've then got to reopen and re-log into all the apps that you want to use on the telly, and it's just not straightforward at all. So I am a little fraught, but I am taking 10 deep breaths and I should be back to normal very shortly.

That's the Beach Boys, and everybody's gone surfing USA. 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Welcome to all, wherever you're listening from. You're more than welcome. Today is Chocolate Day. Chocolate Day. 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I find it has sedative qualities. Does anybody else find that? You eat a bar of chocolate and suddenly everything seems calm. And I can tell you this, with all the fraughtness associated with setting up the new telly, I think I shall have to tuck into a bar of chocolate. 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

and A Night to Remember from 2005. And it's time to play Get It in Three. So this is where I give you three clues to a year since 1960. You have to work out the year. Here we go. Which year is this? The film The King's Speech became a major British film success. The Conservatives and the Liberal Democrats formed the first coalition government since World War II. And Prince William announced his engagement to Kate Middleton. And I want to know, which year was that? And I'll give you the answer after this.

The wonderful voice of Dame Shirley Bassey and As Long As He Needs Me from the film Oliver. And she sang that in 1960. I wonder how many of you saw Shaney Wallace, who was Nancy in the film Oliver. She appeared on Britain's Got Talent just a few weeks ago, as I recall. And she was a surprise guest. She wasn't auditioning as such. She just appeared as if she were someone and nobody recognised her in the panel, though you could see one or two people a bit unsure of who she was until she finally told them who she was. And then she sang that song flawlessly. And I think she's in her 90s now. It was absolutely brilliant. How did you do with Get It In 3? I gave you three clues to a year since 1960. You had to work out the year. Let me remind you of the three clues. The film The King's Speech became a major British film success. The Conservatives and the Liberal Democrats formed the first coalition government since World War II, and Prince William announced his engagement to Kate Middleton. I wanted to know which year was that. I can tell you, it was 2010. 2010 it was. Did you get that? If you didn't, never fear, for we shall have another year next time.

Eiffel 65 and Blue Aberdee, Aberdai and Agadoo as well, for all I know. This is me, Bob Eagle, on Bognor Radio Respect, broadcasting for you with the Tuesday Drive Time Show, serving the Bognor community. But hey, guess what? There ain't no location police. We don't check where you're listening from. You can listen from anywhere, and you're very welcome too. From near and far, we welcome you all. Please do stay tuned. So it's National Day of Rock and Roll, the lively celebration that captures the essence and the impact of that wonderful genre, rock and roll. Started just a little bit before I did, I suppose, but it was very influential during my youth. And I suppose you would have to say it is the basis of pretty much all modern popular music this very day. So three cheers for rock and roll.

Yes, it's my turn to do a turn. Before I did this radio presenting malarkey, I used to do singing, quite a lot of it. I was even in Gilbert and Sullivan choirs, and I used to do my own solo shows as well. So this is a song that I recorded a little while ago, and it is appropriate for Rock and Roll Day because it actually takes the basis of rock and roll itself, which, of course, is singing the blues. The 12-bar blues specifically, but any blues will do.

And that was me with Singing the Blues. That was my contribution to the proceedings. And this is Drive Time on Bognor Radio Respect. Still to come, we've got more fabulous songs through the decades. And coming up next, we've got Billy Swan, Bon Jovi, Lily Allen, and another trip back to the musical Oliver. And then we've got the Impossible Quiz, the Showtime song, the calming, or maybe even the stirring classic. And as ever, all of that will come with my musings and occasional witticisms of various kinds.

Billy Swan and I Can Help from 1974. Lex is telling us about science. Well, he's not telling us so much as asking a perfectly valid question. He says, why haven't we given our moon a name? That's a very good question, Lex. All the other moons round Jupiter, round Saturn, they've all got names. But our moon, which you'd have thought would have been the most important since it's ours, that's just called the moon. That's very good, Lex. We should have given it a name. I suggest we call it Ethel. Now, also on science, Richard says physicists don't date biologists. Reason? There's no chemistry.

Bon Jovi from 1986 and they're Living on a Prayer. I'm grateful to Kirsten. Now, Kirsten is making a point I've often made myself. He says, what's the point of news channels having reporters outside Buckingham Palace? It's not as if the king is going to come onto the balcony and shout an exclusive to the press. He says, what an absolute waste of money and resources. All of this could be as easily reported in the studio. I 100% agree. There's something about the news, isn't there? If there's something to do with something royal, the reporter has to be standing outside Buckingham Palace, as if that makes any difference. It's not like you've just been inside chatting to the king, is it? You haven't done that at all. You're just standing in front of the palace. We know what Buckingham Palace looks like. Same as when they're reporting about something political. They're either standing outside Number 10 or they're standing outside Parliament. Why? I haven't got the first clue. It makes absolutely no difference to the news they're bringing.

And if the regulator is listening, you'll have noticed that the naughty word was expunge from that version of the song, We're in the Clear. Lily Allen there with The Fear from 2009. This is Bognor Radio Respect. We serve the local Bognor Regis community, but you can hear us anywhere, and so many of you do, and we're delighted about that. So wherever you are, near or far, you're very welcome, and I hope you'll stay tuned. It's showtime on Drive Time, ring up the curtain, we've got a song from a show, and we're going back to Oliver.

yourself at home. Consider yourself one of the family. We've taken to you, so

Consider Yourself from Oliver. And I was just musing on the point that the actor who played Oliver, Mark Lester, retired from acting when he was still a child actor, retrained and became an osteopath. So there, which is a kind of physiotherapist. Anyway, that was Showtime on Drive Time. And now it's time for the impossible quiz. So there's no way you're going to know the answer to this. The question is, how close can you get? A survey asked 100 people, name an occupation that uses a microphone. Name an occupation that uses a microphone. I want to know the top answer, and I'll tell you what the 100 said after we've listened to Barry Manilow in a very dodgy area of the world.

Olay! Bermuda Triangle, sung by Barry Manilow from 1981. So I set you an impossible quiz question. It was a survey asked 100 people, name an occupation that uses a microphone. And I asked for the top answer given by those 100. What did you think? The top answer was a musician or a singer. The second answer was disc jockey, which I suppose is what I am, if I could pronounce it properly. Then a TV announcer, a master of ceremonies, and a radio announcer all use microphones. But the top answer was musician or singer. You got it right if you said either of those. Extremely well done if you got the top answer. Very well done if you got any of the other answers. And as ever, well done just for having a go.

0: respect.
1: And we're here for you if you're feeling out of sorts or feeling down or need a pick-me-up or have issues of anxiety or stress or just going through the mill at the moment and need a bit of warm-hearted chat and good music. That's what I'm here to do. It's time for our classic. Will it be stirring and uplifting? Will it be calming and relaxing? Well, you may remember back in the days of the pandemic, there was a big issue when it wasn't an issue as such, it was brilliant. There was a man by the name of Paul Harvey who plays the piano, and his son gave him a challenge. He gave him four notes, F, A, D, B, and challenged him impromptu-wise to just compose and play a tune on the spot. And it was absolutely brilliant. So good, in fact, that the BBC Philharmonic Orchestra put a string section behind it. It may even be a full orchestra. We're about to find out. This is a song that was made up on the spot. A song, it's a tune made up on the spot. It's called Four Notes, and it's by Paul Harvey.

All spontaneous and out of his head, Paul Harvey and Four Notes was our relaxing classic for today. And sadly, that brings us to the end of our time together for this evening. I do hope you've enjoyed the show. Thanks for joining us. It's been a pleasure to have your company. Do please stay tuned for Doug coming up at 7 right after me with Adventures in the Past. And I'll be back on the dot at 6 tomorrow, that's Wednesday, with another Drive Time show. And if you're able to do so, I would be delighted if you could join me. So until we meet again, this is me, Bob Eagle, saying, take very good care of yourselves, be kind to one another, stay safe, stay positive. All the very best to you and yours.

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past. Something kids today call before my time. But without it, the great music of the past, you wouldn't have the music that you have now. So on a Tuesday, we're going to look at the first 25 years of what we call the rock and roll years, from 1956 up to 1980.

To present this show, one man fate has made almost indecipherable. His name? Doug Everett.

go. Looking at the American chart of the 1950s. We've got some songs that were hits in Britain and lots that weren't. We've got rock and roll. We've got crooners.

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I'm just hoping that today I can entertain you enough to get Tuesday out of your system and make you feel bad.

0: Yes, indeed. Welcome to Adventures in the Past. And we are really in the past now. Yes, indeed. We are in the 1950s. Yes, indeed we are. In fact, we are looking at songs that got stuck at number 30 in the US chart. So what do we need to do? We need to go back in time, don't we? But we also need to go back in time in a different place. So we need to hit the TARDIS before we hit the time machine.
1: Five, four, three, two, one.
2: Stand by for action.
0: Righty-ho, it is the US of A. It is 1956, stuck at number 30 in the US chart in August 1956 was Joni James and Give Us This Day.

There you go, our first four tracks of the evening. We kick things off with Joni James and Give Us This Day from August 56. From July 57, Harry Belafonte and Islands in the Sun. That, of course, got to number 3 in the UK, but only number 30 in America. That was followed up by Nat King Cole and With You On My Mind from October 57. And then from March 58, The Gone All-Stars and 7-Eleven. Wasn't a hit in this country, but it's a cracking little tune, isn't it? Okay, from April 1958 at number 30 in the US chart, this is the Billy Vaughan Orchestra.

There you go. We had for you there the Billy Vaughan Orchestra and Tumbling Tumbleweeds from April 58, from May 57. From May 58. Sorry, I got it round the wrong way there. The Everly Brothers and Claudette. Now, Claudette was a B-side in Britain of their number one hit, All I Have to Do Is Dream, but was a straight issue, as it were, in America, got to number 30. From June 58, we had the Champs and El Rancho Rock. And then from August 58, Dean Martin and Angel Baby. Right, it is November 1958. Stuck at number 30 in the US chart was the Raven Lefevre Orchestra.

0: There we go. We had the Raymond Lefevre Orchestra and The Day the Rains Came from November 58. Also from November 58, Connie Francis and Falling. And then from April 59, Marv Johnson and Come to Me. And then also from April 59, Duane Eddy. And yep, another 17 hit in Britain, but only got to number 30 in America. Now then, Tosh, we're going to have a bit of a busy day today because these... 1950s shows there's not a lot of songs that got stuck at certain places, so especially down at these places we're going to go through a few, so you're going to have to keep getting the time machine set up. Can you do that for me, Tosh?
1: Well, I suppose I could do it.
0: Oh, he's such a helpful guy, isn't he? Right, there are four more songs that got stuck at number 30 in the US chart of the 1950s. So let's get them out of the way. From July 59, this is Anita Bryant, Until There Was You.

0: Yes, indeed. There you go. The last four songs to get stuck at number 30 in the US chart of the 1950s. We had Anita Bryant, Until There Was You, from July 59. Also from July 59, the Mickey Mozart Quintet and Little Dipper. Then from September 59, Frank Sinatra and High Hopes, which of course got to number 6 in the UK. And then Cliff Richard and the Shadows, Living Doll, from November 59. Of course, a British number one, but only number 30 in America. And that was Cliff's only hit in America in the 1950s. Only got to number 30. There you go. Right, okie dokie, we're going to hit the button, hit that time machine. We're going to go back to 1956 and look at songs that got stuck at number 29 in the US chart.
1: 5, 4, 3, 2, 1.
2: Stand by for action.
0: Yes, indeed, and stuck at number 29 from April 1956. This is Don Cherry and Wild Cherry.

0: It's a bird.
1: It's a plane. No, it's...
2: Doug Everett. Bagnum. Radio Respect.
0: Oh, yeah, it is.
3: Yes, indeed it is. And we are playing songs that got stuck at number 29 in the US chart of the 1950s. And we kicked off with, from April 56, Don Cherry and Wild Cherry. From June 56, Chuck Berry and Roll Over Beethoven. From December 76, Louis Armstrong and Blueberry Hill. And then from April 57, Lloyd Price and Just Because. Marvellous stuff. Right. It is July 1957, stuck at number 29 in the US chart was Mr. Roy Brown. I like the-

0: Well, there you go. We had for you there Roy Brown and Let the Four Winds Blow. That was from July 1957. Then from August 57, we have Fats Domino and When I See You. That was followed up by from October 57, Ricky Nelson and Have I Told You Lately That I Love You. And then from November 58, The Diamonds and Walking Away. Right, Okiko, there are five more songs that got stuck at number 29 in the UK chart of the 1950s. So I'm going to do all five of them. Tosh, are you ready with the time machine?
1: Well, I suppose I could do it.
0: Marvellous stuff. You get that sorted, mate, and we'll play these five songs, kicking off with from December 1958. This is Paul Anka, Johnny Nash, and George Hamilton IV, and the Ten Commandments.

0: 5, don't show off driving. 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
1: Number 6, choose a date who would make a good mate. 7, go to church faithfully. The Creator gives you the week, give Him back an hour.
0: 8, choose your companions carefully. You are what they are.
1: Number 9, avoid following the crowd. Be an engine, not a caboose.
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0: Marvellous. Right, we had for you there Paul Anka, Johnny Nash and George Hamilton the Fourth with the Teen Commandments from December 58 from March 59. We have Perry Como and Tomboy. That got to number 10 in Britain, but only number 29 in America. That was followed up by, from August 59, Conway Twitty and Mona Lisa. That got to number 5 in Britain, only 29 in the States. And that was followed up by, from September 59, Pat Boone and Falls Hall of Fame. And then from October 59, Fabian and Come On and Get Me. Now then, poor old Tosh is going to be really tired by the end of this show, because what you don't know is, in between the songs and this sort of thing, poor old Tosh is there winding up the elastic band on our wonderful time machine to take us back to 1956 so that we can start doing the 28s. So is it all right now, Tosh? Yeah? Okay, let's go back to 1958 and do those 28s.
1: 5, 4, 3, 2, 1.
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0: Yes, indeed. We are back in February 1956. Stuck at number 28 in the UK chart is the Count Basie Orchestra with April in Paris.

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1: 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Now then, if you want to find out about our individual DJs and this sort of thing, if you scroll back up again, you will find in the right-hand bottom corner some little indent things. And if you click on the Instagram one, you can get access to photographs and information about our DJs. So why not have a look? You never know, you might actually find us interesting. But what it does mean is if you bump into us in the street when we're out shopping, or something like that, you can say, I know who you are, hello, how are you, can you play this for me, or something like that, can't you? And we'll be happy to say hello and do the same thing, because we're all in the same boat. We're all doing this for mental health reasons, our own and everybody else's, and that is why we do it. And that's why we are looking for people who might be interested in doing a show for us, especially if you're interested in playing classical, jazz, reggae, blues, folk, something a little different that we're not covering at the moment that we would like to cover to help yours and other people's mental health. Now, if you would like to have a go, if you can actually commit to doing at least 1 hour a week every week and you'd like to have a crack, well, send us an email. If you email us at pj@bognorradiorespect.org, our good man PJ will get in contact with you and hopefully we can help you set up at home so that you could either broadcast live or you could pre-record a show to go out on our station. We are also looking for people who are interested to help out our drive time DJ Bob doing a drive time show, or even if you are interested in doing a morning breakfast show during the week, because we are looking for people who are available to fill those slots. And if you've something like you've recently retired or something, but you'd like to have a go at doing a breakfast show, then please do get in contact with us. We would love to hear from you. Yes, indeed we would. Now then, before all that, we've moved into the US charts, number 28, and we kicked off with From February 56, the Count Basie Orchestra and April in Paris. From July 56, Tex Ritter and the Wayward Wind, a number 6 hit here in Britain, but only 28 in America. Then from October 57, The Four Coins and My One Sin. And then from February 58, Dickie Do and the Don'ts. And that was Click Clack. Right, it is August 58, stuck at number 28. In the UK chart is the one and only Mr. Perry Como.

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0: There we go. We had for you there Perry Como and Moon Talk from August 58. I got 17 over here. And then we had Jack Scott's and With Your Love from October 58. The Cadillacs Peekaboo from January 59. And then Conway Twitty, The Story of My Life from February 59, which got to number 30 here in the UK. Right, there are only five songs left that got to number 28 in the UK chart in this particular decade, which is, of course, the 1950s. Yes, indeed. So what I'd like to do is, Tosh, any chance that you could wind the elastic?
1: Well, I suppose I could do it.
0: Thank you, mate. I know you're busy. I know you've had a terrible night. And it's probably not going to be the last time you're going to have to wind that elastic band, you know. So, yeah. Oh dear. He's not a happy bunny now. I'm really making him work tonight. Never mind. That's the way it goes. Right. We have five more tracks that got stuck at number 28 in the US chart of the 1950s. Kicking off with, from April 1959, this is The Crests and Six Nights a Week. Do you-

0: Well, there you go. We had the Cress and Six Nights a Week from April 1959, from May 59, Billy Storm and I've Come of Age. Then from July 59, we had Sam Cooke, Only 16. That got to 23 in the UK, 28 in the States. Then from November 59, we had Martin Denny and The Enchanted Sea. And finally, also from November 59, Tommy Fassida and High School USA. Right, it is time to press the button and go back to 1956 to look at those songs that got to number 27.
1: 5, 4, 3, 2, 1.
2: Stand by for action.
0: Yes, indeed, we're back in March 1956. The first song to get stuck at number 27 in the US chart of the 1950s and going no higher. It was this one by Nick Noble.

There we go. Our first four songs have got stuck at number 27 in the US chart of the 50s. We kicked off with From March 56, Nick Noble and To You My Love. Then from April 56, Dean Martin and In a Mortar. Then from July 56, Something Smith and the Redheads in a shanty, in old shanty town. And then from March 57, Pat Boone, I'm Waiting Just For You. Right, it's July 1957, stuck at number 27 in the US chart, and going no higher is this classic from Dale Hawkins.

0: Yes, indeed. We had Dal Hawkins and Susie Q from July 57. From September 57, Sal Miano. And Lasting Love from March 58, Sam Cooke and You Were Made For Me. And then from August 58, Marty Robbins. And She Was Only 17. Now then, there are six tracks left that got to number 27 in the US chart. Tosh, winding up the elastic band for me?
1: Oh dear, this is getting rather silly.
0: Oh, sorry mate, you know, we do have to carry on. We need to go back. It's just one of those things. Can you do it for us?
2: Well, I suppose I could do it.
0: Oh, he's a good lad, isn't he? Right, so what we'll do is we'll do four and then we'll do a two. So from August 1958, this reached number 11 in the UK, but only 27 in the US for the crickets.

0: Ah, isn't that nice? We had the Crickets, of course, with Buddy Holly, and Think It Over from August 1958. That got to number 11 in the UK, but only made 27 in America. That was followed up by Duane Eddy and Ramrod from September 58. From October 58, Cozy Cole and Topsy Part 1. And then from March 59, The Cordettes and No Other Arms, No Other Lips. Right, we've got just over half an hour to go. So I think we'll get these other two out the way. Then we can go back again to 1956 and look at those songs that got stuck at number 26. What do you reckon? What a good idea.
1: Good idea, Dougie.
0: Oh, about time. Better late than never, eh? Okie dokie from March 59. This is Tommy Edwards.
2: There was a girl. There was a boy. If they had met, they might

0: Well, there you go. The last two songs to get stuck at number 27 in the US chart of the 50s. We had Tommy Edwards and The Morning Side of the Mountain from March 59. And then from August 59, Mitchell Torok and Caribbean. Right, it is time to go back to 1956 so we can start listening to those wonderful songs that got to number 26 in the US chart of the 1950s.
1: 5, 4, 3, 2, 1.
2: Stand by for action.
0: Yes, indeed. And the first one to get stuck at number 26 was actually from December 1956, would you believe? And it's from Bill Doggett.

There you go, our first four songs to get stuck at number 26 in the US chart of the 1950s. We had Bill Doggett and Slow Walk from December 56. From July 57, Clyde McFatter and Just to Hold My Hand. Then from December 57, Fats Domino and The Big Beat. That got to number 20 over here, but only 26 in the States. And then from February 58, The Everly Brothers, This Little Girl of Mine. Right, it is March 1958, stuck at number 26 in the US chart of the 50s was

How about that? We had Sam Cooke and Lonely Island from March 58. From May 58, we had Marty Robbins and Just Married. Then from September 58, The Jammies and Summertime, Summertime. And also Ellen Rogers and Treasure of My Love. We should be able to squeeze two more in. So from December 1958, this is The New Tornadoes.

0: Ah, there we go. Our last two numbers for tonight. We had the New Tornadoes in Philadelphia, USA from December 58. And then from January 59, Sam Cooke, Love You Most of All. And that is your lot for tonight. Don't forget, of course, I'll be back next week with another 3 hours of tracks carrying on from where we left it off tonight. Looking at the US charts of the 1950s at those songs that got to number 26. So until then,
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Together, we are stronger.